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1: Every weekday morning at 8:20, I spin the wheel of birthdays. And if it lands on your birthday and you're the first caller, you win an 8-inch bundt cake from Nothing Bundt Cakes in Bend.

Louise, I'm Nina Blackwood. So, who the heck is Sanandra Matria? Well, he describes himself as a Native American, Portuguese, Spanish, Irish, and African. Quite a mix, a potpourri. In the Buddhist faith, the name means savior of the universe. And although he doesn't seem to like repeating this story, he once said a pair of angels came to him in a dream using that as his name. So, he officially changed it. In 1987, his

One of the first big hits for Bryan Adams on Absolute 80s, I'm Nina Blackwood. Speaking of which, here's Sheena Easton, strap dedicated to Smurf, of course.

One of my favorite bands of all time, The Kinks on Absolutely 80s. I'm Nina Blackwood, and we have an email suggestion from Lisa Chatterton, and she lives in Chicago. She'd like to hear The Boss.

0: the mystery year.
1: It's time for When Did That Happen?
2: All right, sir, when did that happen? In a day known as Black Tuesday, the stock market crashed twice as bad as it did in 1929. Michael Douglas got himself in a little hot water in Fatal Attraction. Well, actually, it was the bunny that got in the hot water. And Margaret Thatcher won her third election in a row to remain Britain's prime minister. So I ask you, when did that happen?
1: 1987.
2: Meanwhile, here's the police getting something off their chest. I just don't know what it is.

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1: Oh, it's a crazy world. In the Clemens Report today, there were 10 arrests and 67 hospitalizations at Lollapalooza. Marmots now have an OnlyFans account, to fund.

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0: Ace of Base, All That She Wants. 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Good morning, Dave Clemens here for the Dave Clemens Experience. High today's going to be 89 with mostly sunny skies. I've got Carl, the one-eyed producer here, pushing the buttons for me this morning. So I'm here, he's here, you're here. Perfect. Everybody's where they're supposed to be. Bill Baker, he's standing by with what's trending this morning. That's coming up. Also, today's random facts on the way. And some things that you can find on mycentraloregon.com. You got the Strokes with Olam at Hayden Holmes Amphitheater tomorrow. Look that up. Bowman Museum's Cowboy Storytime and a Bend versus Salt Lake City comedy competition. These are just a few of the events you can learn more about at mycentraloregon.com when you click on events.
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Good morning. Welcome to the Dave Clemens Experience. I'm Dave. We've got Carl, the one-eyed producer over there, pushing the buttons for us this morning. It's time now for the Weekend Report, which

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High today's going to be up 89 with mostly sunny skies. Coming up in just a few minutes, we will have a more complete look at Central Oregon weather and the Clemens Report coming up on KQAK.

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We got a little sports report coming up in just a few minutes. Right now it's Queen and another one, Bites the Dust.

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It's going to be cooling down to 55 degrees tonight. Tomorrow, it's going to be sunny with a high of 90 degrees, 54 at night. And on Wednesday, sunshine with a high of 87, 50 in the evening. And on Thursday, more sunshine with a high of 83. I'm Sergio. 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

Hey, do you love novelty records? 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After the Clemens Report at 6:35, 7:35, and 8:35, we're doing something weird just for you. 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

0: by Madonna on Rock and Roll's Greatest Hits 105.7 KQAK. I'm Tay, and I am a cat lady. I love cats more than I love dogs, but ironically, I have two dogs and zero cats. So this morning when I saw an orange cat on my porch, I got really excited because I thought I was a part of the cat distribution system. I was definitely wrong. This cat left pretty quickly after I stopped petting it. I think it was just using me. It also bit me quite a bit, so I was like, maybe I don't really want this cat anyway. I mean, it bit my arm, bit my hand, bit my finger, bit my foot. I was like, okay, I'm done petting you. I think that we have had enough of each other already. So it did try to come into my house as well, and my husband didn't really like that part, but he's just gonna have to get over it because one day I'll probably bring a cat home and he's just going to have to love it just like he loves me. 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